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3: We are celebrating our 10 year service excellence as huduma center Narok. It was started in 2016 and now it's 10 years. We have introduced a number of centers in Narok. We have the UFA center that basically deals with disease cases. We have the DCI that has introduced the new biometric that has reduced the time frame of taking the good conduct in Narok. We've also introduced the Bomayangu counter that deals with the housing units that are distributed in Kenya. We have the NRB department that has brought in the new LCUs that has improved in service delivery within our center. We have a number of counters, approximately there are 30 services that we do offer as Narok Huduma Center Narok. Some of the challenges that we are facing, number one is maybe system downtime at some point, the NRB and NTSA, but as time goes by they are sorted and we are able to deliver efficiently to our clients.
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9: anytime we raise issues that affect our community my community come first politics come later so Mr. Speaker it is unfortunate the politics of out there we will deal with it out there but the issues of parliament we will deal with it here and in front of the committee Mr. Speaker secondly Mr. Speaker the issue of differences in counties between governors and members of parliament will not be played in this house, Mr. Speaker. Because it's not only Samburu County that people don't agree, even in the county that he comes from, Narok, they don't agree even with his own governor.
2: Parliamentary issues must be dealt parliamentary. Mr. Speaker, because when you read the invitation of that letter, we are confused whether this is a joint parliamentary meeting or it is a public barasa. Because you cannot invite members of parliament, you invite senate, you invite governors. Governors are also inviting community members. So we actually confused whether this meeting is really going to be a productive meeting or it's going to be a forum where we are going to make noise.
10: It is the members who raise issues here. I think issues raised by other quarters should be addressed in other quarters.
1: Ile bunge ina alina kaunti ya Samburu ibagona ola benyolori alina komiti na age seriani ola bunge Gabriel ola tongoyo asipa jo miti ola gafuna ina kaunti ya Samburu isena ola kwa bunge opuna kati 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
8: But I want to make it clear, Honorable Speaker. From the very start, Honorable Speaker indicated that it was on matters of public interest that we moved with speed, and I personally had to go and see the CS so that he confirmed his attendance.
11: Very good.
8: I know, of course, I'm a politician. It's the politics in Samburu, which I understand, and I respectfully respect my colleagues. Honorable Speaker, because what is bringing our issue here, the governor of Samburu is not, I want to be on record, attending. What I'm aware, and that written to me, and that even written to the clerk, is that the former governor and a few five or so very important members of the public had asked me, as of course the standing orders will allow, to be participant and follow up the proceedings. And in my own judgment, I consider that there's no problem in it. We are not hiding anything. I think the issue they have just expressed to follow the proceedings. They're not going to participate in any way.
3: Stephen Saringe.
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0: 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Odinga.
2: We will be launching the 500 kilometer legacy Lake Victoria Ring Road before the end of this year. From the shores of Lake Victoria to the borders of Somalia, we are opening up Kenya. Every road we open in a forgotten region advances the usawa transformation of our country. Every such road is a tribute to the legacy of Raila Amolo Odinga. Also understand that a decent home is a matter of dignity and opportunity. As Prime Minister in the Grand Coalition government, he championed slum upgrading in Kibra. It was difficult, slow, but he never gave up. We have taken up that vision many steps higher. Kibra was the heart of the constituency Baba represented in Parliament for two decades. Today, 17,164 affordable homes are rising in Kibra.
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4: And even though I cannot stand here and say You can compensate people whose livestock were short because I cannot be reckless. I'm a cabinet secretary. That is not the only incident in Kenya. If I was to say, oh, we are compensating people, that is opening a Pandora's box. The list of livestock we have claims from Meru alone cannot even fit the budget of the Republic of Kenya. But we can always, as leaders, find other ways of supporting our local people without the way we have been doing it before, without really being reckless on behalf of a government office to say when an incident happens or when livestock is stolen, we have capacity. We don't, and we don't have the budget. But that does not mean we don't empathize with the people. There are other ways working with leaders that such people can be assisted and supported.
0: lomono ibalo nyilo minister itengara kena bae etemena jena mrukomen lomono itegini ajata ngoro kinkishu na baya ipna abishana te county samburu nelimuna jori nkishu na shomogina sir erikele kule 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
5: indicated 2,237 and donkeys was 10 donkeys and that was reported in Archer's Post Police Station. The governor and the MCA was there when the person was reporting, those two gentlemen were reporting. I have seen other numbers, 800, 700, 1,000, 1,000 or something. Everybody is giving a number that they wish. I also saw pictures, and I don't know if they are authentic, that showed about a dozen animals lying on the ground and some injured.
0: Lomon ho shomo dogo ya gire baro nye hilo minister itangara kinkishu na ata ngororo bisa indoro polisi ni armetu ata heli muajo nkishu na rai pare hotomoni uni ona abishana nemesiba na lomono 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
6: It should be clear that our areas are commercially viable when that infrastructure is there, and so as you sit in that cabinet it should be known that our areas are commercially viable. Simple things, CS, that we have requested you. We've requested the communication authority, we've requested the deputy president, network boosters. I think it's the same mentality that us guys don't have phones there. We don't transact enough as other people. Simple things that can help the security. An area like Lolmolog, what takes us too long putting network there? It can help with recovery of livestock, like when people are injured. What takes too long on issues of development like that?
0: Lomon ho shimo dogo ya gire balo nye mbungei na sula le suda ure na aki jani jane shimo na dogo ya rubungei Gabriel Letongoyo wairasheki na komiti ya sereni ya tulo shoda dogo ya bunge ya gire 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
7: Intelligence sharing and rapid response to emerging security threats. Challenges encountered in restoring peace and additional policy, operational logistics and financial support required to address the security situation. A time-bound plan for sustainable peace and security in Samburu, Meru, Isiolo counties and of course Waziri, the rest. I know it at times goes beyond the listed counties. The number of farms and acreage of crop reportedly destroyed, damaged or abandoned as a result of conflict in each of the three counties mentioned. The estimated value of crops, livestock, agricultural property loss, including losses arising from deliberate destruction, livestock related damage, insecurity and displacement of farmers. The number of household and farmers affected, thing we had also mentioned, whether the government has undertaken a comprehensive assessment and verification. The measures being undertaken by the national administration and security agencies to secure the affected areas, protect farmers, facilitate the safe return.
1: Mayan FM.
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8: Kajiado expected to receive above average rainfall, and we have developed the advisories. We are here to advise the Kajiado County residents to take precautions. They need to prepare before the rains. We need to protect lives, livestock, crops, water sources, homes and infrastructure. These rains are expected to continue up to January and February. These rains will be driven by the El Nino. We are going to expect heavy rainfall, and this heavy rainfall is that it is going to enhance, especially in the afternoon. We normally expect lightning and the thunderstorms, and also we expect some hotspots that will get a lot of flooding. So if you look at the advisory, we had two onset, that is the areas around Nairobi, Kajiado North, and some areas in Kitengele. Indications are that our onset is already on. So by next week and next week but one, at least we should start receiving rainfall.
0: Lamon ho samodo kaya grebalunye lobisai larubaza henkarijeno lenganye le Kenya Meteorological Department kaundur kejuhanda yorotiana Benson Lubanga tangaraki enchan na gran reshu embugunoto elino na nangoro jolo montiero mayan kaji Samson olegewam.
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